At the cemetery, this is where I kill it. 142nd, I'm connected.

change. 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So did it, did it. Hey, I'm tripping and I'm loving it. It's getting down to the wire. Get on my mind. Get down to the wire. Come back to my ears. I'm tired with some rock star. They want Lizzie McGuire. I'm switching gears about the clutch. I said, a risk taker, I'll call you. Well, if they hanging off the wheel, we come to duck, tuck the tails, they out of luck. But it's four times they got in the cut. Yeah, I had my chance, I couldn't do it. I swear I'm coming. First day I made moms, I'm putting through it. They hate to see me doing it. Me and Tiki, I'm pursuing it. I'm in the field for real, UCLA Bruins. They asking how I know how young come from. I kept my mouth closed, and I ain't never leave no witness. COA on the scene, tell young three.

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0: 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Sorry, I'm late. 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

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That might make back in a

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0: He's like, no way. Fertile weather, generally breezy and sunny with a high of 90. Tonight we'll see plenty of clouds rolling with a low of 75. Tomorrow is expected to be less windy, but just as warm with a high of 90. For traffic, most of Jacksonville is looking clear, but there was a minor multi-car crash on the Butler Boulevard East ramp from Belfort Road around 8:45 this morning. A nationwide public transport strike in Kenya has finally come to an end after a week. Protesters had blocked major roadways to protest against the major price increase pushed by the president of Kenya. After talks between both parties, the president agreed to lower the cost of fuel. President Donald Trump announced the U.S. will send 5,000 troops to Poland. This comes as the president previously announced he would be pulling 5,000 troops out of Europe weeks earlier. This has led to much confusion with both U.S. and Polish officials. UNF has received a National Science Foundation Award to help researchers develop a cost-effective and sustainable solution for 3D-printed metal parts used in airplanes and medical implants. Student researchers at UNF developed a system that allows the printer to micro-adjust any defects as the layers are added. If adopted, the system can help reduce waste and lower costs for manufacturing. This has been Spinnaker's Radio Morning Show. My name is Miguel Hernandez, and have a great day.
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3: 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Thank you.

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Creatively, I moved on with new concepts and reach. Top of river, hard obsessions. 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I would conduct differences, would I help the conversation? If that's your family, then

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